0: Vangelis on the Cabin Party. Cleopatra, Queen of Denial, released in 1993 from her album Homeward Looking Angel. It reached number 11 on the Billboard country charts. And Johnny Rodriguez, Riding My Thumb to Mexico, he wrote that back in 1973, and it was his second consecutive number one country hit. 570-1155, request at thecabinparty.com. Neil Young and Willie Nelson on the way. Had a request for, are there any more real cowboys? We'll get to that. Joe Diffie, too. Hey, Brian O'Connell, great job on the show tonight. We listen every week, and it's Justin Cox listening from Beaver Pond. Could you play a song for my grandma? I certainly can. And hi, Brian. We're at our cabin, Fox Island River, listening to your show once again. Got some Nova Scotia friends with us listening for the first time. Please play a song for us. Yeah, I can do that for you. Had a couple of requests for Johnny Cash tonight.
1: Hi, can I hear Folsom Prison Blues for Horace Blanchard? Thank you very much.
0: All right, thank you.
2: Brian, love your show. First time caller. I'd like to wish my father a happy 80th birthday. It's Bernard Healy. Could you please play Folsom Prison Blues? Thank you. Peace and love to all the Cabin Party people.
0: All right. Thank you so much, Johnny Cash, Folsom Prison Blues. We're going to do that next here on the Cabin Party.
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0: Daryl Hannon on the Cabin Party. That's one he co-wrote with Freddie Powers and Sheryl Rogers. It became his 32nd number one hit, recorded in 1984. Let's chase each other around the room. And George Jones, Why Baby Why? That goes all the way back to 1955, Jones' first hit on the country charts, and the record that helped launch one of country music's great careers. 570-1155. It is requests at thecabinparty.com.
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1: Would you please play Lion Cheatin' Cold Dead Beatin' Heart by Patti Loveless? Thank you. Have a nice night. Bye.
0: All right, thanks. It's a long title. Patti Loveless and Blame It on Your Heart coming up next on The Cabin Party.
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0: This is Daryl from Labrador. I would like to request a song by Ronnie Mislap, Daydreams About Night Things. I'm having nice cold beers by myself. Cheers.
1: Right. Thanks. Cheers to you. Ronnie Mislap in there. Just before the Bellamy Brothers, and when I'm away from you, Brian O'Connell here. Bobby Bear's on the way. I got a request for Shania Twain and Brian White, an anniversary request for From This Moment On. We're going
2: to
1: do that.
2: 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Thanks, Brian. 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
3: Hi, Brian. It's Rhonda and the gang up here in Santa Maria Line.
1: Uh-huh.
3: We'd like to hear something from George Strait, probably Oceanfront Property.
1: All right, thanks so much. Also, Ken and Judy Bart are listening to VOCM in Victoria, B.C. Ken recently celebrated his 80th birthday. Please wish him a happy birthday from Madonna and Baz. I can do that for you. We're going to play George Strait and Oceanfront Property when we come back here on The Cabin Party.
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8: 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It's worth the drive.

another hour of the Cabin Party. From Pinsbrook to Pooch Cove, away we go. Randy Travis is coming up here. Got the Rankin family by request. Conway 22, Garth Brooks is going to be in here, especially for my wife, with That Summer. We're going to play Dan Seals, too. And a couple of requests for Vince Gill. Plus, a guy who lived to be 102 years old. His name was Clifton Clowers, and Merle Kilgore wrote about him. He was Merle's uncle, and he lived on Wolverton Mountain in Arkansas. We'll tell you more about that, because Claude King's Wolverton Mountain is coming right up. But first, let's paddle down the Tennessee River. Here's Alabama on the Cabin Party.

0: like to wish Kay and Phil Maven a happy 55th anniversary. And we'd like the song by Vince Gill, Look at Us. Thank you. Thank you, Brian. Have a good night.
1: All right. Thank you. Hope you enjoyed that. I got a request for that as well. For my husband's grandparents' song. It's special to us. We'd love to hear it. And that's from Ashley. And love listening to The Cabin Party. Please play Vince Gill, Look at Us, for my wonderful husband, Alan Warford, celebrating his birthday. He turned 71. Love from his wife, Debbie, a.k.a. Mrs. Frizzle. All right. Hope you enjoyed that, Vince Gill. And Look at Us. He had a hand in writing that with Max Barnes, and it came from his 1991 album, Pocket Full of Gold. Glenn Campbell, Country Boy, You Got Your Feet in L.A. from 1975, written by Dennis Lambert and Brian Potter, became a top 20 hit, one of many for Glenn Campbell. 570-1155. It is requests at thecabinparty.com if you have a favorite tonight.
2: Hi, Brian. I'd like to request a song, Tight Fitting Jeans by Conway Twitty, from my husband. He'll be 87 tomorrow, and that's his favorite song. Thank you very much.
1: All
2: Bye.
1: Right. Coming up, Conway Twitty and Tight Fitting Jeans, and we're going to back that up with one from Hank Snow by request. I'm moving on. All that after we do this here on The Cabin Party.
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0: Garth Brooks, That Summer from 1993 in The Chase. Another number one country hit for Garth. By request tonight, it says, could you please play That Summer by Garth Brooks? Would love to hear it. Listening in Northwest Gander. We listen every Saturday night. Well, thank you so much. And got to say a happy birthday to Rick Howell, who celebrated last weekend. Lots of love from Natasha, and they want to hear Dan Seals and Bop. You know what? I got that coming right up for you. Also, for Trish Madden, and tell her Love the Girls, please play Bop by Dan Seals. So, from Garth Brooks to Dan Seals, and that's not all. One more.
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0: Tanya Tucker on the Cabin Party, Just Another Love. Paul Davis wrote that song. Released in 1986, it was her seventh number one hit on the Billboard country charts. And Johnny Cash, a song that he wrote himself, it tells the story of a young cowboy named Billy Joe who ignores his mother's warning. Released in 1958, it was his first number one country hit on Columbia Records. Don't take your guns to town. Johnny Cash on the Cabin Party.
1: Yes, Brian. We'd like to hear She Don't Know She's Beautiful by Sammy Kershaw for the crowd on Middle Boyd Road in Killigrews. Thank you.
0: All right, and I did have a request for Lynn Anderson. I'm going to get to that in just a moment. Plus, Waylon Jennings is coming right up, but we'll be right back with Sammy Kershaw and She Don't Know She's Beautiful right after this on the Cabin Party.
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0: Barry Gatlin wrote that song, and it was released in 1984 from his album Not Guilty. Denver, Lynn Anderson's Rose Garden. Joe South wrote that song, a huge crossover hit in 1970. I remember that. Reached number one on the country charts, and she earned a Grammy for Best Female Country Vocal Performance. Lynn Anderson's Rose Garden. You talk about powerful women in country music back through the years.
1: Hi. I'd like to request Harper Valley PTA. Keep up the good work.
0: Thank you, because Jeannie C. Riley is right up there with Lynn Anderson, Loretta Lynn, Dolly Parton, etc. I am going to play Harper Valley PTA. I had a request for Joe Diffie. Is it cold in here? We're going to squeeze in George Strait, too. I'm Brian O'Connell. Thank you so much. You get the final word tonight. Thank you for making me part of your Saturday night here on The Cabin Party. I'll be back again next Saturday with another Cabin Party. In the meantime, stay safe, be well, and be kind. And we'll talk to you next week right here on The Cabin Party.
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4: Tonight features mainly cloudy skies and fog patches overnight with a low of 7. Tomorrow brings a mix of sun and cloud with a high of 18. Currently in St. John's, it's 6.
3: 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That's why we have frequent weather updates. 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
3: Tonight features mainly cloudy skies and fog patches overnight with a low of 7. Tomorrow brings a mix of sun and cloud with a high of 18. Currently in St. John's, it's 6.
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3: Overnight, expect mainly cloudy skies and a low of 7. Later today brings sun and cloud with a high of 18. Tomorrow will be cloudy with a high of 19. Currently in St. John's, it's 5.
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3: Overnight, expect mainly cloudy skies and a low of 7. Later today brings sun and cloud with a high of 18. Tomorrow will be cloudy with a high of 19. Currently in St. John's, it's 5.
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4: Overnight, expect mainly cloudy skies and a low of 7. Later today brings sun and cloud with a high of 18. Tomorrow will be cloudy with a high of 19. Currently in St. John's, it's 5.
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3: Overnight, expect cloudy skies with a low of 7. Later today, bring sun and cloud with a high of 18. Tomorrow will be cloudy with a high of 19. Currently in St. John's, it's 7.
0: 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Frequent weather updates. 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
3: Overnight, expect cloudy skies with a low of 7. Later today, bring sun and cloud with a high of 18. Tomorrow will be cloudy with a high of 19. Currently in St. John's, it's 7.
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4: Overnight, expect cloudy skies with a low of 7. Later today brings sun and cloud with a high of 18. Tomorrow will be cloudy with a high of 19. Currently in St. John's, it's 7.
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5: Overnight, expect cloudy skies with a low of 7. Later today, bring sun.

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4: Today features sunny skies with a high of 18. Tonight expect partly cloudy skies and a low of 13. Tomorrow will be cloudy with a high of 20. Currently in St. John's, it's 6.
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6: Today features sunny skies with a high of 18. Tonight, expect partly cloudy skies and a low of 13. Tomorrow will be cloudy with a high of 20. Currently in St. John's, it's 6.
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3: Today features sunny skies with a high of 18. Tonight, expect partly cloudy skies and a low of 13. Tomorrow will be cloudy with a high of 20. Currently in St. John's, it's 6.
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17: Today features sunny skies with a high of 18. Tonight, expect partly cloudy skies and a low of 13. Tomorrow will be cloudy with a high of 20. Currently in St. John's, it's 6.
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19: And we're back on Soundcheck here on the VOCM Radio Network, and we are continuing our talk around new music. Thanks again to Darcy Scott for joining us before the break. Now, we roll into a chat with Evan Acoin, who is on the line. Hey, man, how are you?
16: Great, Greg. How about yourself?
19: I'm good, buddy. I'm good. We're a couple of weeks away from the release of your upcoming solo album. I know we got a bit of a taste of it a few weeks back with the first single, but what's been going on as of late? Where have you been up to?

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10: Today features sunny skies with a high of 18. Tonight, expect partly cloudy skies and a low of 13. Tomorrow will be cloudy with a high of 20. Currently in St. John's, it's 6.
9: Weather, and more weather. We love talking about the weather just as much as you. Frequent weather updates. That's your VOCM.

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3: St. John's Metro, rest of the Avalon, sunshine today, southwesterlies 30, the high 18. Some cloud tonight, winds 30, the low 13. Cloud on Monday, winds 40 or 50, the high 20, humidex 25. Rainy and windy Monday night. Central, sun and 19 today, cloud 13 tonight. Showers start tomorrow afternoon, 19 degrees. South coast, sunny and 17 today, cloud 14 tonight. Rain starts around lunchtime Monday. West coast, southwest coast, Northern Peninsula. Sun 19 today, showers tomorrow.
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11: St. John's Metro, rest of the Avalon, sunshine today, southwesterlies 30, the high 18. Some cloud tonight, winds 30, the low 13. Cloud on Monday, winds 40 or 50, the high 20, humidex 25. Rainy and windy Monday night. Central, sun and 19 today, cloud 13 tonight. Showers start tomorrow afternoon, 19 degrees. South coast, sunny and 17 today, cloud 14 tonight. Rain starts around lunchtime Monday. West coast, southwest coast, north. Northern Peninsula, sun 19 today, showers tomorrow.
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10: St. John's Metro, rest of the Avalon, sunshine today, southwesterlies 30, the high 18. Some cloud tonight, winds 30, the low 13. Cloud on Monday, winds 40 or 50, the high 20, humidex 25. Rainy and windy Monday night. Central, sun and 19 today, cloud 13 tonight. Showers start tomorrow afternoon, 19 degrees. South coast, sunny and 17 today, cloud 14 tonight. Rain starts around lunchtime Monday. West coast, southwest coast, north. Northern Peninsula. Sun 19 today, showers tomorrow.
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11: St. John's Metro, rest of the Avalon, sunshine today. Southwesterlies 30, the high 18. Some cloud tonight, winds 30, the low 13. Cloud on Monday, winds 40 or 50, the high 20. Humidex 25, rainy and windy Monday night. Central, sun and 19 today, cloud 13 tonight. Showers start tomorrow afternoon, 19 degrees. South Coast, sunny and 17 today, cloud 14 tonight. Rain starts around lunchtime Monday. West Coast, Southwest Coast, Northern Peninsula, sun 19 today, showers tomorrow.
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And we're so grateful for those who help us financially bring this program to you each week. 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We'll be back to you shortly with the appropriate information. Before Pastor Jason Martin comes to help us see what the Bible says about where wisdom begins, Cynthia Martin helps us sing, I Can Trust Jesus.

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4: St. John's Metro, rest of the Avalon, sunshine today, southwesterlies 30, the high 18. Some cloud tonight, winds 30, the low 13. Cloud on Monday, winds 40 or 50, the high 20, humidex 25. Rainy and windy Monday night. Central, sun and 19 today, cloud 13 tonight. Showers start tomorrow afternoon, 19 degrees. South coast, sunny and 17 today, cloud 14 tonight. Rain starts around lunchtime Monday. West coast, southwest coast, Northern Peninsula. Sun 19 today, showers tomorrow.
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10: St. John's Metro, rest of the Avalon, sunshine today, southwesterlies 30, the high 18. Some cloud tonight, winds 30, the low 13. Cloud on Monday, winds 40 or 50, the high 20, humidex 25. Rainy and windy Monday night. Central, sun and 19 today, cloud 13 tonight. Showers start tomorrow afternoon, 19 degrees. South coast, sunny and 17 today, cloud 14 tonight. Rain starts around lunchtime Monday. West coast, southwest coast, north. Northern Peninsula, sun 19 today, showers tomorrow.
11: 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We love talking about the weather just as much as you. Frequent weather updates. 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
7: For St. John's Metro, the rest of the Avalon, tonight partly cloudy, winds 30, the low 13. Monday cloudy, southerlies 40 or 50, high 20, but the humidex 25. Monday night, rainy and windy. Central Newfoundland, cloud tonight, winds 40, the low 13. Showers start in the afternoon. Monday, winds 50 and the high 19. South Coast, cloudy tonight, winds 40, the low 14. Rain starts around lunchtime. Monday, winds at 50. In the West Coast, Southwest Coast, Northern Peninsula, winds 40 tonight, showers on Monday.
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6: For St. John's Metro, the rest of the Avalon. Tonight, partly cloudy, winds 30, the low 13. Monday, cloudy, southerlies 40 or 50, high 20, but the humidex 25. Monday night, rainy and windy. Central Newfoundland, cloud tonight, winds 40, the low 13. Showers start in the afternoon. Monday, winds 50 and the high 19. South Coast, cloudy tonight, winds 40, the low 14. Rain starts around lunchtime Monday, winds at 50. In the West Coast, Southwest Coast, Northern Peninsula, winds 40 tonight, showers on Monday.
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11: For St. John's Metro, the rest of the Avalon. Tonight, partly cloudy, winds 30, the low 13. Monday, cloudy, southerlies 40 or 50, high 20, but the humidex 25. Monday night, rainy and windy. Central Newfoundland, cloud tonight, winds 40, the low 13. Showers start in the afternoon. Monday, winds 50 and the high 19. South Coast, cloudy tonight, winds 40, the low 14. Rain starts around lunchtime. Monday, winds at 50. In the West Coast, Southwest Coast, Northern Peninsula, winds 40 tonight, showers on Monday.
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12: For St. John's Metro, the rest of the Avalon, tonight partly cloudy, winds 30, the low 13. Monday cloudy, southerlies 40 or 50, high 20, but the humidex 25. Monday night, rainy and windy. Central Newfoundland, cloud tonight, winds 40, the low 13. Showers start in the afternoon. Monday, winds 50 and the high 19. South Coast, cloudy tonight, winds 40, the low 14. Rain starts around lunchtime. Monday, winds at 50. In the West Coast, Southwest Coast, Northern Peninsula, winds 40 tonight, showers on Monday.
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11: For St. John's Metro, the rest of the Avalon. Tonight, partly cloudy, winds 30, the low 13. Monday, cloudy, southerlies 40 or 50, high 20, but the humidex 25. Monday night, rainy and windy. Central Newfoundland, cloud tonight, winds 40, the low 13. Showers start in the afternoon. Monday, winds 50 and the high 19. South Coast, cloudy tonight, winds 40, the low 14. Rain starts around lunchtime. Monday, winds at 50. In the West Coast, Southwest Coast, Northern Peninsula, winds 40 tonight, showers on Monday.
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11: For St. John's Metro, the rest of the Avalon, tonight partly cloudy, winds 30, the low 13. Monday cloudy, southerlies 40 or 50, high 20, but the humidex 25. Monday night, rainy and windy. Central Newfoundland, cloud tonight, winds 40, the low 13. Showers start in the afternoon. Monday, winds 50 and the high 19. South Coast, cloudy tonight, winds 40, the low 14. Rain starts around lunchtime. Monday, winds at 50. In the West Coast, Southwest Coast, Northern Peninsula, winds 40 tonight, showers on Monday.
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13: For St. John's Metro, the rest of the Avalon. Tonight, partly cloudy, winds 30, the low 13. Monday, cloudy, southerlies 40 or 50, high 20, but the humidex 25. Monday night, rainy and windy. Central Newfoundland, cloud tonight, winds 40, the low 13. Showers start in the afternoon. Monday, winds 50 and the high 19. South Coast, cloudy tonight, winds 40, the low 14. Rain starts around lunchtime. Monday, winds at 50. In the West Coast, Southwest Coast, Northern Peninsula, winds 40 tonight, showers on Monday.
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8: For St. John's Metro, the rest of the Avalon, tonight partly cloudy, winds 30, the low 13. Monday cloudy, southerlies 40 or 50, high 20, but the humidex 25. Monday night, rainy and windy. Central Newfoundland, cloud tonight, winds 40, the low 13. Showers start in the afternoon. Monday, winds 50 and the high 19. South Coast, cloudy tonight, winds 40, the low 14. Rain starts around lunchtime. Monday, winds at 50. In the West Coast, Southwest Coast, Northern Peninsula, winds 40 tonight, showers on Monday.
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9: For St. John's Metro, the rest of the Avalon. Tonight, partly cloudy, winds 30, the low 13. Monday, cloudy, southerlies 40 or 50, high 20, but the humidex 25. Monday night, rainy and windy. Central Newfoundland, cloud tonight, winds 40, the low 13. Showers start in the afternoon. Monday, winds 50 and the high 19. South Coast, cloudy tonight, winds 40, the low 14. Rain starts around lunchtime Monday, winds at 50. In the West Coast, Southwest Coast, Northern Peninsula, winds 40 tonight, showers on Monday.
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6: For St. John's Metro, the rest of the Avalon, tonight partly cloudy, winds 30, the low 13. Monday cloudy, southerlies 40 or 50, high 20, but the humidex 25. Monday night, rainy and windy. Central Newfoundland, cloud tonight, winds 40, the low 13. Showers start in the afternoon. Monday, winds 50 and the high 19. South Coast, cloudy tonight, winds 40, the low 14. Rain starts around lunchtime Monday, winds at 50. In the West Coast, Southwest Coast, Northern Peninsula, winds 40 tonight, showers on Monday.
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13: For St. John's Metro, the rest of the Avalon, tonight partly cloudy, winds 30, the low 13. Monday cloudy, southerlies 40 or 50, high 20, but the humidex 25. Monday night, rainy and windy. Central Newfoundland, cloud tonight, winds 40, the low 13. Showers start in the afternoon. Monday, winds 50 and the high 19. South Coast, cloudy tonight, winds 40, the low 14. Rain starts around lunchtime. Monday, winds at 50. In the West Coast, Southwest Coast, Northern Peninsula, winds 40 tonight, showers on Monday.
0: 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We love talking about the weather just as much as you. Frequent weather updates. 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
6: For St. John's Metro, the rest of the Avalon. Tonight, partly cloudy, winds 30, the low 13. Monday, cloudy, southerlies 40 or 50, high 20, but the humidex 25. Monday night, rainy and windy. Central Newfoundland, cloud tonight, winds 40, the low 13. Showers start in the afternoon. Monday, winds 50 and the high 19. South Coast, cloudy tonight, winds 40, the low 14. Rain starts around lunchtime. Monday, winds at 50. In the West Coast, Southwest Coast, Northern Peninsula, winds 40 tonight, showers on Monday.
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8: For St. John's Metro, the rest of the Avalon. Tonight, partly cloudy, winds 30, the low 13. Monday, cloudy, southerlies 40 or 50, high 20, but the humidex 25. Monday night, rainy and windy. Central Newfoundland, cloud tonight, winds 40, the low 13. Showers start in the afternoon. Monday, winds 50 and the high 19. South Coast, cloudy tonight, winds 40, the low 14. Rain starts around lunchtime. Monday, winds at 50. In the West Coast, Southwest Coast, Northern Peninsula, winds 40 tonight, showers on Monday.
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6: For St. John's Metro, the rest of the Avalon. Tonight, partly cloudy, winds 30, the low 13. Monday, cloudy, southerlies 40 or 50, high 20, but the humidex 25. Monday night, rainy and windy. Central Newfoundland, cloud tonight, winds 40, the low 13. Showers start in the afternoon. Monday, winds 50 and the high 19. South Coast, cloudy tonight, winds 40, the low 14. Rain starts around lunchtime. Monday, winds at 50. In the West Coast, Southwest Coast, Northern Peninsula, winds 40 tonight, showers on Monday.
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9: For St. John's Metro, the rest of the Avalon. Tonight, partly cloudy, winds 30, the low 13. Monday, cloudy, southerlies 40 or 50, high 20, but the humid index 25. Monday night, rainy and windy. Central Newfoundland, cloud tonight, winds 40, the low 13. Showers start in the afternoon. Monday, winds 50 and the high 19. South Coast, cloudy tonight, winds 40, the low 14. Rain starts around lunchtime. Monday, winds at 50. In the West Coast, Southwest Coast, Northern Peninsula, winds 40 tonight, showers on Monday.
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